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0: She can read your mind. 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

0: She can read your mind. She will blow your mind. She is coming for the very first time.
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0: She can read your mind. She will blow your mind. She is coming for the very first time.
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0: The mentalist Suhani Shah live in Qatar this 25th September at QNCC and to add the double bonanza of entertainment. 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
1: She can read your mind. 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
0: The mentalist Suhani Shah live in Qatar this 25th September at QNCC. 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
3: split between my children. So both of them in different ways.
4: Yeah.
3: But yeah, they are receptive, generally. But I think I must be irritating them a lot because I give too much advice. That's what you tell me. So, kya bolu aapko?
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5: 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She is coming for the very first time.
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1: She can read your mind. 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
0: The mentalist Suhani Shah live in Qatar this 25th September at QNCC, and to add the double bonanza of entertainment, get ready to watch music and dance duo Charan and Aasi. 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
2: 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Aap sun rahe hain Mirchi. It's hot.
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